0: Radio Nowy Świat.
1: Pion i poziom.
2: 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And inside it you see an eight ball. And it just turns and wings.

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I spent so many hours slowly breaking in, and finally found someone who'd let me in. But if I said too much, please let me know, it wouldn't be the first time I've been told. 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I tiptoed past the lights, I hit the glow, another silent night.

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Your master took you traveling. Well, at least that's what you said. And now do you come back to bring your prisoner

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And you wrap up his tired face in your hair, and he hands you the apple core. Then he touches your lips, now so suddenly bare, of all the kisses we put

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And you cruised above the ribbons of rain that drove the crowd from the stands. Then he killed the lights

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And now I hear your master sing.

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Your master took you traveling. 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And now do you come back to bring your prisoner?

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That's the trouble. Take the summer, take the spring. I took the fall, I'll take anything. Make it sacred.

And as I stood there and listened to them argue, I said, I didn't know what was going on between the two of them, because they seemed to be so happy. And I thought to myself, I hope this never happens to my love affair.

0: Hey, mama.
1: Yeah.
0: Let me fix it for you. I can see you. I know. I know what you want me to do.
1: Don't be so sure of yourself, baby.
0: Yes, I do. Let's get together.

0: 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Come to me,
1: yes,
0: once a day. Let me have my way.
1: I
0: you won't regret it. And I bet you

this every night. Wham! The door comes crashing down, your daddy's face all pale. Says, come with me, you hairy bum, I'll put you in my jail. You're a